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0: We're finally playing that song by Temper City. I love it. Self-aware. Song number 5 on the
1: Shots fired at the music department.
0: Directly at the music department. Be faster. That song has been great for months. And speaking of music, I realized today that I do not listen to sad music, whether it's like a sad romantic ballad or anything.
1: But do you not like to feel things?
0: No. Well, here's the thing. I have that syndrome or whatever it is mentally that whenever I get overwhelmed with like any sort of emotion, I just cry. And usually that happens with music. So I don't listen to sad music because I'm already crying. I don't need to make it worse. Anyways, I was talking to some friends this morning while I was at the gym, and we were sending each other back and forth like our favorite tunes that we're listening to. And there's this country song my friend sent. And she's like, she's a country music girl.
1: Oh my God.
0: Let her have it. It's fine. It's allowed. And it's called Favorite Hello by American Aquarium. And she's like, this is kind of my favorite song right now. I was like, cool, I'll turn it on. While I'm squatting, it's a song about a guy's dog dying. I was like, what do you mean this is your favorite song right now?
1: That's like part of the 4 categories of country music.
0: Ain't a day goes by I don't think about you. Ain't a day that goes by you ain't on my mind. You were the goodest boy a man could ever ask for. My favorite hello is my hardest goodbye. Why are you listening to that? That's horrible.
1: Well, they don't have much choice. It's like that, trucks, cheating, and getting married to your high school sweetheart.
0: I hate that. You know what would never do that to you?
1: Billy Talent?
0: LMFAO. Well, yeah, that too.
1: Yeah, that's fair.
0: I'm sexy and I know it.
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14: Hey, it's Ty. I'm picking the Alt 6 tracks this week. Today we're going to throw it back to a band that dropped a new album and then kind of disappeared. I think it was like last year or 2 years ago. Kind of sucks because I love them together. They were great. Maybe they just didn't get along. I don't know the whole story. But one of my very first interviews that I got to do that I was genuinely excited about was interviewing these guys. And it's so funny. It's burned into my memory because I offered Dave a beer before, we did this interview. I was like, do you want a beer before this? Like, we got a ton. We just dropped off. And he grabbed probably the worst, most IPA of red IPA beers I've ever seen or tasted in my life. And if you've never had a red IPA before, they're not that great. If that's your thing, that's awesome. But you can go watch the video of me interviewing Dave Prowse, and he is not having a good time with that beer. The rest of the interview was great. It's Japan Droids, the house they haven't built on X.

0: Number one on your alt 66, it's Ty and Millions. Earlier in the show, I was talking about how I'm going to go on a road trip tomorrow and my girlfriend picks the podcast every time. She's the DJ, but it's all murder podcasts. And you pretty much discovered you listen to the same thing.
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0: Anyway, here's the example. 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
2: 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She's the DJ. 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

0: One of my favorite songs about the Energizer Bunny. That's Mother Mother on and on.
1: That's funny.
0: It's Ty and Millions. We're out of here. And I'm off for the next couple days because I'm going to a wedding.
1: I know. I'm excited for you. I hope you have a really nice time.
0: Always the groomsman, never the groom. Actually, usually always the MC.
1: So this is nice. You get to relax, kind of.
0: Yeah, I mean, groomsmaning compared to MC duties, easy. I'm not best man.
1: I helped clean up a groomsman's puke before the wedding started. So
0: it's going to be me.
1: I hope you have fun.
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3: Hey, you guys, actually, I want to know what's crazy. Aside from my child's first birthday, that was so freaking cute, you guys. I teared up. We went swimming outside. It was amazing.
0: In a pool?
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0: 18 months.
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0: Happy Tuesday, everyone, as we continue to motor on through the work week. Hope you're having a good one. I feel bad for my wife right now. She's at the point of being pregnant where she's just moving very slowly. My wife's a very active woman, so her just being out of breath and out of gas all the time, I feel bad for her. It sucks, especially in the summer, just being that extra hot with that extra, you know, you got a full person growing off the front of you. I did say the other day that she was breathing like a pug, which probably wasn't the best idea. I did make a joke the other day that I feel like anybody who plays video games will appreciate. I said she's moving like she's over encumbered. She laughed at that one. The pug one, not so much. I'm going to be paying for that one for a little bit.
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0: I came across a first for me. I was in a bathroom. There was a tiny trash can. And it was designated just for nicotine pouches. Have you guys seen those in public washrooms before? Was that like a bar? This was over in BC, so I haven't seen it around here at all. But yeah, there's a little trash can in there and it said nicotine pouches specifically on it. I didn't realize they were that popular. Maybe that's my own ignorance, but to the point where they have to have their own garbage can, I'm never going to try one because I know I will become immediately addicted to them.
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0: There's this guy in my neighborhood who just pulls off a new move, a move I haven't seen before. He just pops out kind of mid-morning with a camping chair on the sidewalk, and he just chills. I think he has like a dart and a coffee and just kind of hangs out. He chit-chats with one of his buddies who walks by every morning too. He just hangs out there. I mean, that's one of my favorite things. Whenever I see people absolutely crushing retirement, it makes me excited for the day that I get to do that.
1: Sean McEwen
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6: Established in 2007. Raised in Calgary. Raised

0: So, tariffs in the news again. Could be happening in 30 days. The 50% tariffs on a bunch of stuff. I guess it's in response to different provinces and territories removing American alcohol. That seemed to be one of the bigger ones. A bunch of other stuff. I don't know. The tariff thing, we'll see if it actually happens. It's gotten to the point now where I just don't pay attention to it, or I actively try not to pay attention to it. I will say the one thing that has definitely come out of all this for me is I do specifically try to buy Canadian more now. Like, so much so that if I pick something up and it says made in Canada, I will buy it specifically for that. Even if it's out of the brands that I normally would have gotten before. So, you know, the tariff thing and stuff like that affects people in Canada. I hope they get it sorted out. I genuinely don't care what happens in America, but here. So hopefully they can figure something else, because it feels like we got away from it for a while and now it's back. Like, I can go the rest of my life without ever hearing the word tariff again.
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0: I'm officially done having baby showers, which is good. Hey, it's Sean. 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One with my family, one with my wife's family. They live in different provinces. They're great. I love the get-togethers. I love the games. It was fun. I'm done with baby showers. I mean, I can only say, oh, so cute to so many pairs of pink pajamas before I start getting numb.
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0: saw a video today that I feel like maybe was one of the most perfect sentences I've ever seen. One of the best ways I've seen life described. It read, "Life is just watching pants go from baggy to skinny over and over again until you die." That is accurate. Skinny jeans have been cool and not cool, I think, 4 or 5 times in my 33 years. And I know they're going to come back. But I'll tell you right now, nothing will ever beat like peak emo era skinny jeans, where people were rocking around in pants that looked like they, I don't even know where they bought them. I remember I had a pair of bright red skinny jeans. I did not have the body for bright red skinny jeans. Dark times. Thank God there's no photo evidence of me in those damn things.
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0: So I was reading that Canada is investing $1 billion into upgrading sports stuff, local stadiums, fields, parks, and ice rinks across the country, which is awesome. I'd love to see more money put directed towards making the sports cheaper as well. But, you know, if there's more fields, more stadiums and stuff like that, I'd imagine that helps with pricing, right? Like specifically ice time money. I remember always hearing people talk about that. More rinks, I would assume that would take down the price, right? But you got to make sports cheaper. So one thing I have nightmares about, is my kid wants to play sports, it's good. She wants to play hockey, sure. She wants to be a goalie in hockey, well, you know. You might have to have a conversation about not doing that.
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I watched the trailer today for the new Avengers movie they're putting out. I thought we were done with the superhero movies outside of like the odd Spider-Man film. Because I watched the Spider-Man trailer when it came out. I had no idea what they were talking about because I didn't watch whatever movie you're supposed to watch before. That is still my problem with all these movies. Where it's like you'll show up and you'll rock up to watch one. And it's like if you didn't watch the previous seven movies, you have no idea what's going on. I wonder if we're going to get back into that loop, though, of superhero movies, what feels like every 2 minutes. Because it kind of feels like they're trying to reboot it with a whole new group.

0: Happy Tuesday, everyone. 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
1: I was in a gas station on the weekend, Beckler, and in the bathroom, they had a Foothills Creamery bucket as their garbage can. But this is really funny because it just had the email for it, which is foothillscreamery.com, right? But when you look at it, it looks like it says Foothill Screamery.
2: Especially if you weren't familiar with the term foothills, like yes. If you weren't from around here.
1: Exactly, right? And you see that and you're like, oh, Foothill Screamery. What might that be? What would a screamery sound like?
2: It'd be
1: Beckler?
2: A horrible place to work.
1: Imagine you walk into the screamery. You're like,
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0: I saw this video and I couldn't believe this was a genuine question. Somebody posted this saying, you can go on a vacation wherever you want. It's all paid for. You pick. But you're not allowed to post about it on social media. Would you still go on that vacation? I genuinely can't believe or would never imagine a scenario where somebody would say no to that. She did in the video. She was like, no. You wouldn't go on a vacation just so you couldn't document it on like Twitter for 9 people? What? I'm going on vacation. I'm not making a documentary, right? I'm going to sit on a beach. I'm not making March of the Penguins. I don't need videos of it. Give me the trip.
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0: I got a reminder that we're getting the World Cup of Hockey in 2 years, 2028. I forgot about that. Honestly, I think I'd be more excited if we weren't constantly losing all these tournaments now. They peaked at the Four Nations. Sometimes I go back and I just rewatch that overtime goal just to feel good. Because every time Canada plays an international hockey tournament now, I just assume I'm going to be disappointed.
1: Sean McEwen on X.

0: John Mulaney brings the laughs to the Great Outdoors Comedy Festival August 30th. 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

0: vehicles getting a redesign. 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I can tell no difference. It was like a picture of an SUV. They're like, this is the new RCMP vehicle. This is like, okay. It's kind of like, yeah, brands do that sometimes where they'll be like, this is our brand new logo, and they've just bolded it more. You're like, I don't know if you needed the big rollout for this. I mean, cool. Yeah, it just looks like an RCMP SUV. I mean, I guess that's good. If they were like, hey, look at our new redesigned RCMP vehicles, and it didn't look like a cop car, I'd be more concerned. I'd be like, hey, you trying to be sneaky?
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0: Happy Tuesday, everyone. And Sean, I don't know why I've gotten into Australian-based videos on TikTok all of a sudden. I've probably watched one too many, but I'm getting a lot of them now. Watched one today, guy walking down the sidewalk, about 15 kangaroos on the sidewalk. That seems scary to me, right? Like, our version of that, I guess, is Canadian geese. The kangaroos are, like, frightening. They're jacked. I think it's because I always think of that video of that kangaroo putting that dog in, like, a chokehold and the guy punching it in the head. I just imagine to start your day. It's like, all right, I got to get to my car. I got to fight two kangaroos on the way to it.
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6: 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Sometimes that can mean delays on our roads, but planning your trip ahead of time can make it easier to get where you need to go. 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Get the lowdown on slowdowns. Visit calgary.ca/plan your trip.
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17: The Darcys, good time.

Here is your Uber fact of the day. This is a little bit of a longer one, but it is interesting. Your brain treats handwriting and typing completely different. In 2024, a study found that handwriting triggers widespread connectivity across the entire brain, while typing barely engages the same pathways. This is why people who take notes in hand retain concepts longer than any of those who type. I remember doing that in school, to be honest with you. Now, I wasn't, like, I was at the start of, like, school, like, computers at school, and I always did better in classes where you had to handwrite notes. I even did that in college. I used to just handwrite everything because it was the only way I could remember anything when a test came around.

0: I saw today that they put out the numbies around Canadians who watch the World Cup, around 30 or over 30 million Canadian viewers watched live coverage. I guess it's like 75% of the population. That's sick. I mean, I'll admit, when Canada was playing, I was pretty locked in. When they weren't playing, not so much. But when they were playing, hell yeah. I will say one thing about Canada soccer. Can we get rid of like the black jerseys that look like they have salt stains on them from sweat? Red jersey, white jersey. I think that's for the best. Those other ones, bad.
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Yeah. It won't do you no good. It won't do you no good. You know I got fever. So won't you hit me right? You know you might as well.

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1: There's a crime that happened in Mundare, Alberta. Somebody stole from the sausage store there. The store is offering 100 links of their fancy sausage as a reward for anybody who might have information on the theft. So...
2: How much was stolen from the sausage store? 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
1: It was money. 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
2: That'd be pretty funny.
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0: Comedy has brought Chris Cornell, Metric, Our Lady Peace, Mother Mother, AWOL Nation, July Talk, and the Royal Foundry to Banff. 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

0: have missed last time on X Mornings with Beckler and Shauna.
1: Beckler, I had the best Uber driver yesterday. So my car was in the shop and I had to get back there around 4 o'clock p.m., which is awful because right in the heart of rush hour traffic, right during, I lived during Stampede. I was just like, But I wanted to get it done. And luckily it's not too far. It's only a 15-minute drive from my place. I was like, you know what? I'm just going to get it done. It's fine. So get into this Uber driver. Well, first light we passed, like right on McLeod, all of a sudden it was a yellow that turns red and he blows through. And I was like, oh, okay. And then he cheers. He was like, woo! And I looked back and I was like, woo! And he looked at me, he's like, you like that? And I was like, yeah. Well.
2: You like that? You like that, you little?
1: When I said that, the shackles came off and he was insane, Beckler. It was hilarious. He was ripping in between all the traffic. So, you know, on Memorial, when you head to North Deerfoot, there's that lineup of traffic.
2: Yeah, it's always a mess,
1: it's
2: right?
1: It's always insane. Well, it was the longest I've ever seen it. And he looks at me, and then he goes back and goes, I'm going to do it. And he blasts by the entire line and cuts in right at the front.
2: Oh, disrespect.
1: Beckler?
2: Disrespect.
1: So I can never do that. No. I never would. But you see so many people who purposely do that, right? And people who know, and they rip their... Because it's...
2: My friend used to call that game, Pass That Ass... And they would count all the assholes they were passing before they cut it at the front.
1: Yep.
2: The ironic part being that they
1: are the asshole. I know. And you see, so I've thought about it. I really have like a big, in my mind, I'm always like, do I do it? Do I do it? I won't.
2: No, me neither.
1: The fact that he did, though, I was like, thank you. He just shaved like 10 minutes off my drive. I was like, great, thank you. Then we get to the next light and it's a left-hand turn and the guy in front of him won't go. And he just like, oh, come on, man. Good. You shithole.
2: It doesn't even make sense.
1: And I'm just like, this is great. So he got me there in record time and I really appreciated it. And then I got thinking and I was like, of course, he asked me at the beginning, you okay with this basically? And I was like, yeah. And then he just went for it. Not everyone would be appreciative of that type of driving for sure. I was though, wanted to get there efficiently, but this came up with an idea for me. I think that Uber should offer you two options of drivers, peaceful or aggressive, and you get to pick.
2: Yeah, are you in a hurry or do you want a relaxing ride, right?
1: Yep, like, yep, because lots of people would pick peaceful. They don't want that. For me, I'd be like 100% aggressive. Get me there as fast as you can, okay?
2: What if you're a driver who doesn't want to drive like this guy, though? Then well, I guess you don't offer the aggressive
1: option?
2: Exactly,
1: then you're the peaceful driver. You go into that category. You can pick as the driver, too. Rally car driving, shithole guy or the other.
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0: you're out of bed banger this morning. This is one of the kids I coach in baseball. It's his walk-up song.
1: Oh, okay. This is fun.
0: Yeah. And he's kind of a big, tough kid. Like, wears a bandana under his catcher's helmet. So the song just fits him perfectly when
1: terrifying.
0: He's walking up.
1: Okay.
0: Yeah, and I love it. So this is your OBB today.

0: That's your out of bed banger this morning.
1: I love it.
0: From Damian Marley. Welcome to Jam Rock. Bit of a different pace.
1: Mm-hmm. I like that song.
0: But it works.
1: Yeah.
0: I think it works.
1: Oh, there's a giant spider on the window. Gross. Sorry. I just looked up and saw that thing. You see him?
0: Yeah.
1: Yeah.
0: He's a good size.
1: Yeah, that's a size.
0: For a Calgary spider?
1: Gross. Anyway, sorry, everyone. We've got a spider bro here.
0: What kind do you think he is?
1: I don't know. He just, ew. He looks gross. He's juicy.
0: He inside or outside?
1: That's what I'm wondering at this moment.
0: Okay.
1: I think
0: do we leave
1: inside.
0: Him?
1: Well, I'm not touching him. Let me go check. Hold on.
0: You won't kill a spider?
2: I'll go see.
0: Okay. She's getting close. It's way up there.
2: He's outside.
0: He's outside, everyone.
2: Wait, I don't know. Okay.
0: We're safe.
1: We're fine. We're protected between... Okay. Anyway, sorry. Crisis averted,
0: yeah,
1: everybody.
0: That, I mean,
1: we're
0: that
1: good.
0: Is about as big as spiders get around here,
1: yeah,
0: I think.
1: Yeah, he's a big guy.
0: I'm not the first person to make this observation, but we're so lucky that we don't have to worry about...
1: My God, I know.
0: Big scary spiders here.
1: Yeah, man, giant huntsmen that fall from your...
0: Yeah.
1: Ugh.
0: Like, I think I've told you, when I was in Australia, I don't know if I ever fully relaxed the whole time I was there.
1: Probably not.
0: Because you just never know, no. Right? There could be one under the desk that I'm sitting at right now.
1: You just don't think about it.
0: On my back.
1: You can't think about it.
0: Nah.
1: It's like, even when I was in Belize, there's just a lot of things that can get into your room, and some did. Luckily, there were cute little crabs and things like that, which are fine. I was fine with those. But you're like, there could be scorpions in your room. You just don't think about it.
0: Mm-hmm.
1: Snakes. All kinds of stuff.
0: Spiders.
1: Reptiles of every type.
0: Millipedes? Ooh, they're maybe the worst.
1: Oh, I used to have...
0: The big guys?
1: The small, like, centipedes. We used to have those in our basement all the time. They're gross.
0: Yeah, they're super gross.
1: Yeah. Ugh.
0: I guess we do have bears here.
1: Yeah,
0: bears
1: I'd
0: will
1: rather
0: mess you
1: bears.
0: Up. Moose will mess you up, but they're
1: you
0: not hiding, right?
1: They're kind of cute, and when you see them from afar, you're right. Like, we're good.
0: I'm going to stay away from that.
1: It's not going to hang on your shoe, right?

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1: The Toronto Blue Jays will try to snap their three-game losing skid when they take on Tampa Bay again tonight, while the Boston Red Sox will look for a franchise record tying 15th straight win today against Baltimore.
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14: Weather-wise, we're supposed to be up around 29 today, mainly sunny. 16 right now.
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0: I got this funny clip sent for me, or to me rather, from Simon King. Do you know him? Stand-up comedian?
1: It doesn't sound familiar.
0: I'm not familiar with him either, but Horned Gecko, that's the front of the show who sent this to me. He was like, this is a very apt description of Terry, except they call him Gord. And then I listened and it's pretty funny.
1: Well, Gord was Terry's best friend when this started.
0: Yeah, he still is, I'd say.
1: Uh-huh.
0: So here's just the description that he has.
2: There is a sound that occurs in northern Alberta that doesn't exist anywhere else in the world. It doesn't. I mean, all over the world, you can only hear this at around 1 o'clock in the morning in a real Canadian brew house in Grand Prairie. It's a bunch of gigachads show up with Fox Racing hats on, just wandering in looking for one last minute Jager bomb, and they make this noise. Oh, that sounds like a mentally disabled cow. Oh, God. Oh, nice. They just wander in. Oh, and then you can hear the female rape pig from across the bar make the corresponding mating sound. Oh, and they just get together, jam their genitals together. That's who we should send to fight ISIS. It's just one meth out f***ed up rape pig named Gord. Rolls up in an F-150 with a f***ing throwback on. F***ing give it her. Like that guy. One of his speedboats to buy another speedboat so he can go to Kelowna every summer and whip around the lake at 11 o'clock at night just listening to Nickelback on his soundboard. All you're trying to do is get some shut eye and you just hear this going on the lake.
1: Yeah, that is a very Alberta sound, isn't it?
0: Yeah, it's very good. Oh, and then the girl. Oh.
1: I love selling one speedboat to buy another speedboat.
0: Speedboat!
1: Take the Kelowna and rip around the lake, blasting Nickelback.
0: Oh, my God. Yeah, that's pretty
1: good. You got us pegged there, Simon King.
0: I love it.
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If it's your favorite,

0: Got to spend most of yesterday outside.
1: Yeah, me too.
0: It was great. What were you doing?
1: Nice. I went for a bike ride, and then went for a swim, and then went for a beer on a patio with a friend.
0: Sweet.
1: All the things. What about you?
0: I was in a smattering of different fields.
1: Yep.
0: I went for a run.
1: Uh-huh.
0: I took Cooper to the dog park. We had baseball last night. The mosquitoes are still out.
1: Yep.
0: But I also noticed, along with the mosquitoes, dragonflies.
1: Yes.
0: And lots of them.
1: Mm-hmm.
0: So they're here.
1: Yeah.
0: And they're eating good.
1: I was noticing that as well, actually. More in Saskatchewan than here. And I was like, thank God.
0: Oh, yeah. The dragonflies in Saskatchewan are going to be huge.
1: Yeah,
0: this
1: they're
0: year, hey?
1: Meaty guys.
0: They'll pick up your dog and fly away with
1: Although,
0: it.
1: Although, let me tell you, they're not nice when they hit you in the face, especially when you're on a bike ride.
0: No, they're substantial. They got some weight to them, hey?
1: I got hit by probably three of them yesterday. And every time I'm like, geez. I think I have a bruise from one. They're big guys.
0: I was running on a path and I heard it's like, and yep. I was like, whoa. And it was two dragonflies rinsing each other.
1: Oh, yeah, that happens
0: like,
1: a lot.
0: Easy.
1: It's that time as well.
0: Easy.
1: Mating season. No, let them mate. Then there's more dragonflies.
0: Yeah, just
1: keep doing it. Keep getting it, digging it, okay? Keep going for it.
0: Be a little be a little modest about it is all I'm
1: they
0: asking.
1: They don't. How can they be modest?
0: Go in the trees.
1: No.
0: Put rinsing right in the middle of the path.
1: Nah, you know, it's part of nature.
0: But yeah.
1: It's beautiful.
0: They are going to gobble up the mosquitoes.
1: They ride each other like a cowboy. It's amazing.
0: They're going to be huge.
1: Yeah. Oh.
0: Thank goodness.
1: Yeah.
0: Welcome.
1: Yeah,
0: welcome, dragonflies.
1: Keep getting bigger, actually. I'm okay with that.
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7: It's going to be hot today. 29, mainly sunny. 32 with the Humidex. 15 right now.
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0: I got reading about luxury yachts yesterday, Beckler. I'm watching that ridiculous...
1: A lot of yacht talk lately,
0: terrible
1: hey?
0: Show. Oh, yeah. Below Deck. Below Deck. Yeah, well, they were... The one yacht is named after me, which is very exciting. Anyway, I learned a lot about the type of people who obviously rent out these yachts, which are not you and I, but there's a term I'd never heard of before. UHNW. Have you seen that acronym before?
1: I don't think so.
0: It stands for ultra high net worth.
1: That term I've heard.
0: Okay. Yeah. So there's high net worth, which apparently is typically 1 million to 30 million in investable assets, then very high net worth, which starts at 5 million and up. And then it goes to ultra high, which is 30 million in liquid or investable assets, excluding their primary residence and personal collectibles. So all billionaires kind of go under that. So 0.008% of the population. They're talking, though, about how younger people are also starting to charter these yachts because there's a lot more new wealth because of tech and apps and that kind of thing. So they're saying that there are two very different experiences on these luxury yachts now as well. They say that the younger people always want like every toy and every type of experience, which makes sense, whereas the old money kind of like to just sit there and cruise on these yachts. But I was curious because I was like, if you could go to any luxury hotel, why would you choose to spend, some of these are $500,000 for a week at least for these luxury yachts, right? For your family. And I was thinking, I was like, you're in the middle of the ocean. You don't really get to see much. I understand that these yachts do travel and sometimes you get like a quick little voyage on a certain island or whatever. But personally, I'd prefer to go to a place and then be able to fully explore that. You know what I mean?
1: I see what you're saying. For that price, like, well, for a fraction of that price, you could stay in the nicest resorts in the world, right?
0: And move around and see a lot more than you could just being in the middle of the ocean. But I was reading that, well, that's part of it, is it's the discretion that these super yachts have. And I'd never thought of that before. But yeah, people who are that wealthy, a lot of them do not want anyone to see them. So the only people that are going to see you on these luxury yachts, if you're just going and cruising around the ocean, are the people
1: staff,
0: on the yacht, right? So that's why they say that's a big appeal for a lot of these people, because they just, if you're in a hotel even, people might see you, or there's a lot more staff involved, whereas a yacht sometimes has a staff of like 5 to 10 people. That's it. And then no one else will see you or know where you are, and you're in international waters. And
1: well, that was kind of like, we interviewed that couple who work at that really, really high-end resort that my brother was was painting at.
0: Yeah.
1: It was like $5,000 a night to stay at this place. And like a lot of their, they're big on discretion and stuff too, right? Yeah. Because a lot of their clients are people who don't want anyone to know where they are, right? And they, like, first names only type thing.
0: Yes.
1: And like, yeah, so.
0: So that's what these are truly appealing for. Obviously, though, that show Below Deck, not so much. That's a different type of person that wind up on that show because
1: you want to be on the show.
0: Yeah.
1: Right.
0: That's not discretion. That's the opposite. You are on a show that's going to live forever.
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0: That band is playing Calgary Folk Music Festival tomorrow night.
1: Yeah.
0: And that will be an awesome set.
1: I love how you said it in its full name. I always say Calgary Folk Fest, but that's good.
0: Yeah, I'm just, you know, staying
1: music
0: on brand, right?
1: Yeah, that's brand. Good. That's good.
0: We have tickets to Sunday night.
1: Yes, we do.
0: If you'd like a pair of tickets. And that night looks really well. Really good. Let me try again. Let's just back up a bit here. We have tickets for Sunday night show. If you'd like to try to win those right now, 403-238-9929. That night looks good, too. Mm-hmm. Killer Mike is playing. Cor Blund is on the stage.
1: That's going to be awesome.
0: Be good.
1: Folk Fest, man. Just the vibe of the whole thing. Being on Princess Island Park. It's awesome. Yep.
0: And the weather's supposed to be beautiful. I mean, it'll be hot during the day, but warm evenings, which we almost never get in Calgary.
1: You're right on the river. Just go for a quick little dip when you get hot, okay?
0: Yeah, give us a shout. We'll grab a winner at random here in just a moment. This is X Mornings, Beckler and Shauna.
2: Little Victories.
0: And this is Little Victories, yes. Where we highlight some of the good things that are happening. Try to offset some of the bad news.
1: First of all, the weather.
0: Yeah.
1: Let's just throw that out there, but that's nice.
0: If you like heat.
1: Feels like, it's hot.
0: And I do. This is cool, though. Yesterday, the province announced that the Ivor Strong Bridge on Deerfoot is going to reopen on Monday next week.
1: Yay!
0: So this is part of the $700 million widening and repaving project along Deerfoot. They're trying to reduce the bottlenecks there, and that spot was a serious bottleneck. So work started on that bridge 3 years ago.
1: Jeez. Yeah, and that's some time.
0: Yeah, that's almost the entire time that I've lived in the Southeast. So, like, that construction has just been kind of a fixture of my commute for 3 years now, and for anybody who lives down there. And it's still going to be a construction zone as they, you know, do some of the work around there, but that is a big milestone, opening that bridge.
1: Well, to add to that, the widening up north, like, as I travel from here downtown to the airport quite a bit, and all the widening that's happened there, it's crazy the difference. And I was traveling to Edmonton a couple weekends ago, and you can tell the improvements in the flow of traffic thanks to those widening projects. So thank you for that.
0: Because that used to choke up at certain points, too.
1: Does
0: it still? I don't know. I don't hit that stretch of Deerfoot during
1: rush hour.
0: It does,
1: but it's a vast improvement. Like, it's crazy. Yeah, and that left lane, it's funny, people aren't used to it yet, so I find people are still sometimes afraid to go in it. I'm like, that's great. I'll
0: am
1: go.
0: Am I allowed?
1: See you later.
0: Am I allowed?
1: Yep, that's mine now. Bye.
0: Well, the Ivor Strong Bridge, they was down to two lanes, right? Went down to two there, so now the southbound lanes are going to be open.
1: Phenomenal.
0: And Transportation Minister Devin Dreeshan said it should save drivers about 20% on their commute time.
1: Jeez.
0: Adding up to about 1 million hours per year.
1: Well, that's a big deal.
0: So that is a big deal.
1: Good stuff.
0: Little victories.
1: Little victories.

0: an Alberta heritage moment.
1: These days, if you head out to the mountains, you're probably doing it out of enjoyment. You may head out for a recreational hike or ski in one of the many incredible areas Alberta has to offer. However, these very same mountains were at one point used as a training ground during the war, and they were seen as one of the harshest, most brutal training experiences Canada had to offer.
2: This was during World War II, and it was the Banff and Jasper backcountry that were used as part of an experiment to prepare Canadian and British forces for combat in treacherous winter conditions. The idea was to test winter equipment and gain valuable experience in mountainous terrain should the army need to invade.
1: This testing proved that soldiers attempting to drag their own equipment by manpower alone would lose too much energy to physically fight, which exposed a critical need for a motorized snow vehicle. So troops extensively tested early snowmobiles, such as the M29 Weasel, an early prototype of the U.S. Army's amphibious tracked snowmobile.
2: They also tested what were then known as snow tractors, and yes, they were literal tractors with tracks that could trudge through deep snow. These actually wound up being the precursors to the modern Skidoo.
1: Early versions of winter clothing were also tested, heavy canvas parkas and wool base layers similar to the merino wool used today. This clothing proved to protect troops from frostbite in minus 45 conditions and also helped advance modern-day ski clothing for today's recreational use.
2: Soldiers were issued heavy timber skis and climbing skins. Most had never skied before and embarked on some serious training to quickly gain their ski legs. Their military gear was stress tested for extreme cold too. Winterizing lubricants for guns, specialized goggles, and even special beard clippers were used to prevent ice buildup and facial hair.
1: They also conducted intense military exercises, including rescuing teammates from deep ice crevasses and performing grueling ascents. In fact, some of the first ascents of various mountain peaks within the Rockies were made by our military in 1944.
2: There was even high-altitude sniper training, which helped account for unique wind patterns and glacial glare. This was some of the toughest training the military had ever seen, and it was done right here in our backyard.
1: Although it only lasted 2 years, the experiences and experiments helped shape a lot of the gear and winter knowledge we still use to this day, helping us enjoy the mountains all year round and in every condition.
0: This has been an Alberta Heritage Moment.
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1: The Toronto Blue Jays will try to snap their three-game losing skid when they take on Tampa Bay again tonight, while the Boston Red Sox will look for a franchise record tying 15th straight win today against Baltimore. X.
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0: I feel like at some point you and I featured a very similar TV trope to this one. We talk a lot about TV tropes, things we see on movies and TV shows that don't really happen in real life.
1: Yeah.
0: The show we're watching right now, two characters were, they were bummed out about something, and I don't remember exactly what it was, if they had lost their jobs or whatever, but they go to a bar and they sit down and they just pound drinks of straight liquor back and forth, glass after glass, keep them coming to the server, you know? That is how the movies show someone going through a rough time.
1: Yes. We've talked about this before where it's, yeah, just like leave the bottle with me.
0: Leave the bottle is another one,
1: and then
0: right?
1: you do like six shots in a row. And it's like, that is insane
0: That's
1: to
0: crazy.
1: Me.
0: That's crazy.
1: That is nut bar behavior.
0: I have done my share of boozing
1: me too.
0: In my life, and I've never seen anyone drink in that manner.
1: No. If I did six shots back to back, like I would die. There was a show I was watching recently, and it was this petite girl that was like chugging back six or seven shots.
0: This was two petite women.
1: Out, like,
0: and they're just like, bonding over their shared misery.
1: I actually think I would die.
0: Yeah. I was like, that's crazy. If anyone saw that.
1: Yeah.
0: I think like maybe the hardest of alcoholics might drink like that. But
1: yeah,
0: you know, not just someone having a bad day.
1: No.
0: That would be nuts.
1: I know.
0: I did have one friend who drank like that almost as a joke.
1: Oh.
0: He would show up to a party with a shot glass and a bottle of Golden Wedding whiskey. And he would just do one after the other. He'd be standing there talking to you, and he'd pour himself a shot of Golden Wedding whiskey and throw
1: That's
0: it back.
1: Crazy to talk.
0: But it was kind of a bit, I think.
1: And like back to back, I mean, it's one thing if you're spreading it over like 9 hours. Maybe you're like having shots, four of them throughout a 9-hour day. Like that's a little, but they do it like immediately.
0: Yeah, they're like, oh, we're
1: like
0: miserable.
1: One after the
0: Cheers,
1: other. Like, that's insane.
0: Nuts.
1: No.
0: You said nut bar behavior.
1: It's nut bar behavior.
0: I don't even
1: think
0: the bartender would let that happen.
1: No. You can't just leave the bottle. Someone's gonna walk out with it too. Like, oh, just leave the bottle right here. That is not legal.
0: I'm drinking the whole thing
1: I'm
0: one after the other.
1: I'm fairly certain there's rules in pro serve that say you can't do that. Okay?
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0: Did you know that the International Conference for Jehovah's Witnesses is coming to Calgary, Beckler?
1: I did not. I know we're a conference hotspot now thanks to the new BMO Center.
0: We are.
1: We had the Rotarians here, right?
0: Mm-hmm. Oh, there's all kinds. Yeah. There's conferences of every sort. We're becoming the new Vegas here. We're the Vegas of the North with our conferences. But
1: and
0: yes.
1: Now we're getting the J-dubs, hey?
0: Thousands of them, apparently. Like 20-something thousand from 26 countries are all going to be descending upon Calgary. I know this.
1: Jehovah Witnesses.
0: A lot of Jehovah's. There's a sign at the airport that was welcoming them. That's how I found out. It was like, welcome to the Jehovah's, but I don't think it's till next weekend, so I guess that sign is there good and early.
1: Getting in early and putting down stakes,
0: that's
1: right?
0: That's it. Just in case, you know, they're coming early maybe to explore and to knock on a few doors on their way.
1: Welcome, J-Dubs.
0: Yeah, welcome. What exactly do you think they teach in this three-day conference? Like how to ring doorbells appropriately? I was thinking about this, too, and I was like, their success rate must have gone down significantly since the advent of the doorbell camera.
1: Oh, yeah.
0: When you
1: for
0: think
1: sure.
0: About, right?
1: Like their conversion rate has to be way down.
0: Way down.
1: Because so many people would have answered just because that's
0: thinking
1: what you
0: thinking it was
1: do.
0: Maybe you your neighbor
1: door,
0: or you do.
1: And then you're polite and you get in conversation. Next thing you know, actually, I would like a copy of The Watchtower.
0: Exactly.
1: And next thing you know, you're a J-Dub.
0: Once your door's open, okay. Then they're in.
1: They're in.
0: All right. Their foot is in that door and they're cranking that thing open.
1: Kill
0: and you're
1: you
0: going to be a J-Dub.
1: Right?
0: Oh, absolutely.
1: Yeah,
0: them in their black trousers and their white shirts are going to walk right in that
1: you're
0: door.
1: You're thinking
0: and,
1: Mormons.
0: Oh, right. Sorry. But they also wear the...
1: You got your door knocking denominations mixed up here. So,
0: no, but also with the, they also wear the... They have a very strict dress code of the pants and the trousers and the white shirts.
1: Do they?
0: Mm-hmm.
1: The J-Dubs that I've ever had at my door have always just been like in Sunday best kind of.
0: Oh,
1: kind
0: interesting.
1: Of wear suits, dresses.
0: Yeah, well, suits. I mean, but yeah, normally I always thought that the ones that I've seen are always wearing still the black pants, the white shirts. Doesn't matter. Anyway, I wonder if they're working on strategy for ringing on your doorbell.
1: Potentially.
0: To get away from the doorbell cameras. I don't know what you
1: right.
0: would
1: How
0: do,
1: to evade
0: though.
1: Doorbell cameras, right?
0: Yeah. Hmm. Wear costumes or... I don't know.
1: They won't do that. They don't believe in Halloween.
0: Oh, yeah. They're not any...
1: No.
0: Not any
1: And
0: holiday.
1: I can tell you one other thing. Alcohol sales are not going to go up even a little bit
0: Mm-mm.
1: when they're here.
0: No.
1: Not a drop.
0: Although, I mean, fresh juices, right? Like, if you've got some nice drinks that are non-alc, you might be wanting to go down toward
1: the
0: Stampede
1: business,
0: Grounds.
1: Eh?
0: They're the juicing business, yeah.
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0: 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In for Mariah.
1: I was the most useless coach in the history of Cal South baseball. 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
3: Well, they actually fired him. They sacked him. And it never really happens for minor league coaches, but... It's a big deal.
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5: 15 degrees right now. We're supposed to be up around 29 today. Mainly sunny. And for once, there is not a chance of showers or risk of a thunderstorm in this forecast. That will be tomorrow.
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0: There are these signs up around town right now, and perhaps you've seen them, opposing separation. And they say...
1: I haven't seen them, actually.
0: No, there's one over 25th Street, McLeod, right by Earlton, and there's one I drive past in the south.
1: Okay.
0: But they say, stay in Canada, no to the nine. And I've passed them many times.
1: What nine?
0: Well, that's I didn't get it until just yesterday. I was like, what do they mean by the nine? And I only clued in that the nine, I think, is probably the nine referendum questions that we are going to be answering this fall. But, I'm not sure.
1: And they're not all based around separation, are they?
0: No. I think they're about Alberta, like, flexing its sovereignty, but I don't, like...
1: That's a bit of a muddy message, isn't it?
0: Yeah, and I wasn't even aware that, like, the way the questions are going to be worded, that no is what the Remain in Canada side would want you to answer. It's very unclear.
1: Okay.
0: And in that, then therefore it's poor messaging, right?
1: Yeah.
0: If it's not immediately clear, it's not great messaging.
1: Uh-uh.
0: So
1: no, you gotta bang people over the head with it.
0: You do.
1: You know, you really do. Especially if they're driving, everyone's like, hey.
0: And I've like follow this fairly closely, and I'm still not entirely sure if the nine is the nine referendum questions. It's just,
1: are you talking
0: guess.
1: The 9x9x9 challenge where you have
0: did?
1: To, yeah, well, or the ones where you dump the classic one, you dummy nine hot dogs,
0: yeah.
1: You watch nine and eat, that's, yeah, okay.
0: Don't do that.
1: No.
0: Stay in Canada. Don't dummy nine hot dogs, nine beers,
1: and
0: baseball
1: nine
0: game.
1: Innings. Weird.
0: Could you clean up the messaging at all, Sean? I mean, like, during Brexit, they had Brexit, right? They had leave and remain. Brexit, I thought, was just a terrible portmanteau, by the way.
1: That's, yeah, no.
0: How could you make that a little clearer if you're offering them some free help?
1: Together we're better.
0: But
1: stay in Canada.
0: What about an instruction for how to vote this fall? That's where it gets really... And maybe they workshopped this and no to the nine is the best thing that they came up with.
1: That's interesting.
0: Yeah.
1: I don't know.
0: I had nothing. Like, I really thought about this and... I came up with nothing.
1: Yeah, anything about voting, no. I was saying, like, rah, rah, Canada. That's that's what we can have a, you know. No, I got nothing.
0: This could be some good supplementary messaging. But
1: yeah,
0: in terms
1: but
0: of
1: not
0: a,
1: the
0: like
1: actual
0: call to
1: voting.
0: Action
1: no, I know.
0: Vote, I don't know. No to the nine maybe is the best that they could do.
1: Interesting.
0: When I think of the nine, I think of the Nazgul. The nine ring wraiths.
1: I was wondering what you were getting at for this whole thing. I was like, I'm waiting for it.
0: They were men once.
1: Okay.
0: Great kings of men.
1: Mm.
0: And then Sauron the Deceiver gifted them
1: this
0: nine rings
1: really
0: of power.
1: This is really muddying up the message.
0: Which were bound
1: why are we talking
0: to the will
1: about
0: of the
1: Lord
0: One
1: of the
0: Ring.
1: Rings now. That has nothing to do with staying in Canada.
0: And then they slipped into
1: You're
0: shadow.
1: They became
0: everybody invisible
1: here.
0: Spirits bound to his will.
1: Oh, God.
0: That's what I think of when I think of the nine. So, yeah,
1: good.
0: I agree. No to the nine.
1: I'm going to say the 9x9x9 challenge. That's more so my thing. Yeah.
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0: Have you seen the city's potential plan for a surf wave downtown?
1: Yeah, I did see this story.
0: Pretty cool.
1: So I think it's three waves, is it?
0: Three waves, yeah. So it's a $12 million proposal. It's going to fix the river there underneath 10th Street there. Mm-hmm. And they need to reshape kind of the gravel bar that's formed. And then on top of that, they're saying with it, they could make three different waves that would be good for beginners to advanced surfers to go and hang out. And then they have this whole proposal of this cool hangout area all around it. It looks awesome.
1: That's super cool.
0: It will be so cool.
1: Is the wave still there at 10th Street?
0: Yeah, but no one, it's tough to use right now.
1: Okay.
0: It's just not formed properly anymore. And then as the water is rising and going up and down, it's not really great.
1: Because I know it was decent at one point, right?
0: It was,
1: and then there's
0: yeah.
1: a more intense one out in Kananaskis,
0: yeah.
1: Canoe Meadows, right?
0: Uh-huh. Yeah, there's a couple out there too.
1: Yeah.
0: But this would be super cool. And we're not the first city to do this. There's other cities that have these local urban waves as well. And then you can just river surf. And I think it's fun little thing.
1: Oh, yeah. Any way you can use the river for recreation, that's
0: yeah.
1: awesome. The river is such a treasure.
0: I know. I was thinking, though, if we make this wave and create this area, that it's going to need a good name. You know what I mean? Because right now they're referring to it as like the Bow River Wave or something like that. And I'm like, I feel like we could come up with a better name for it, a catchy name.
1: Okay.
0: So I've been brainstorming some. And some of them are real good. Some of them are not so good.
1: Yeah, I didn't do as good on these ones.
0: Nope. They're a bit tough, but...
1: Are we naming the area or the specific wave?
0: Well, I was trying to decide. I mean, it could go either way.
1: Okay. Well, like my first thought was that you get the wave sponsored by Wendy's and you call it Wave Thomas.
0: That's okay. That's pretty funny. I thought of some names too, but I was like, I feel like it should have a Calgary reference.
1: Yeah.
0: Like I thought of like Swellvester Stallone, but I'm like, it would be fun if it was more unique to Calgary. Or
1: what about Swellisha Cuthbert? Swellisha Cuthbert.
0: Okay, that's an option as well. Wave Matthews, after Dave Matthews. Then I was trying to think of like Calgary specific, but none of them worked. Like Johnny Gaflo, not great. No, or Wet Heart doesn't really work. So, Flowin' Heart.
1: Wet Heart.
0: Wet Heart.
1: Flowin' Heart is actually better than Flowin'
0: Heart.
1: Wet
0: I mean,
1: heart.
0: Wet Heart sounds a little too like wet fart, and that's not good for anybody.
1: Yeah, I didn't, in terms of the Calgary connection, I struggled.
0: I know.
1: I thought Wave It Suzuki, if it's an eco-friendly wave.
0: Okay.
1: Or at least pretending to be.
0: I thought of the Swell Bow, but then it's not on the Elbow River. It's
1: right.
0: on the Bow. So that wouldn't, so Bow
1: Still has
0: tied.
1: Bow in the title.
0: Yeah. Bow Tide instead of Low Tide, but that's a stretch too. There's a couple that I thought of that were okay. The Bow River Path Wave.
1: Oh, okay.
0: Because
1: that's
0: it's right off the
1: simple.
0: Bow River
1: yeah,
0: Pathway,
1: I like that.
0: Right? The other one I thought of that's Calgary is because it's the 10th Street Bridge, Hang 10th.
1: Oh, that's excellent.
0: Because you know how when you surf, you say Hang 10. Well,
1: yes.
0: Hang 10th, and you're hanging underneath the 10th Street Bridge.
1: Okay.
0: Hang 10th. That's
1: I
0: maybe
1: love it.
0: The
1: Those
0: best
1: are,
0: one.
1: Yeah, Hang 10th.
0: Okay.
1: Bow River Path Wave is good. I really like Wave It Suzuki as well.
0: Because we all love Wave It Suzuki.

0: Have you noticed, Shauna, a big uptick in the amount of AI hate lately?
1: Yes.
0: Yeah?
1: Yeah.
0: Like, I'm seeing posts constantly from people who are complaining about the prevalence of AI.
1: Mm-hmm.
0: AI posters, AI voices.
1: Yeah.
0: Everything to do with AI.
1: Which, I mean, is good in one respect. At least people are realizing that something is AI versus real, which mm-hmm. is
0: be able
1: good.
0: To recognize it.
1: Yeah.
0: And then, like, if a business uses AI, people are all over. Ooh. Cold Garden Brewery was the latest one. They put up an AI post, and they were the target of a... And then it turned into, like, a big pile-on of,
1: yeah.
0: like, everything people didn't like about the brewery. I really like Cold Garden, by the way.
1: I was just talking to a friend about this and how ridiculous that is. Because, okay, they used AI for a poster. I mm-hmm. understand, or a post, or whatever, and not ideal. But then they immediately owned up to it. And then people just went double down on them. And I was like, it was a mistake. They owned up to it. Like, move on. You don't have to then double down on
0: them. I wouldn't even call it a mistake. It's like, it's their decision as a business.
1: You're right.
0: And I think they're also, like, famous for supporting local artists.
1: I was just about to say, their
0: whole
1: brewery is full of local art. So it's not like they're, you know, yeah, taking somebody's job up from this. It's somebody, yeah, I know.
0: But people are having insane reactions to AI. Even right now, there's this poster wall across the street from us.
1: Oh, yeah, it says AI is boring.
0: Someone has covered the whole thing with a big sticker that says AI is boring. And, like, I get it, but it's not going anywhere.
1: No.
0: It's here to stay. It's going to only become more and more prevalent. Yes, it would be preferable if, in the Cold Garden example, they had hired a local artist mm-hmm. to make their post and make it a unique, original piece of art.
1: But if it was like a social media post or something from their social media manager, it's like, geez, man.
0: Yeah, it's
1: like,
0: just something quick.
1: I know. Yeah.
0: If you're going to start boycotting any business that uses AI, you're going to have nothing left.
1: I know.
0: Because they're all using it in, mm-hmm. if not their, you know, their outward marketing, they're using it in their bookkeeping and their scheduling and their work, like, companies are using AI.
1: I know.
0: Everybody is doing it.
1: Yeah.
0: And it's not going to change. It's not going anywhere. So it seems like a waste of energy to be so upset about it.
1: It's one of those things where you should be using that energy where you're angry against AI to learn how to use it and to integrate it into your own life. Because that is what employers are going to start looking for. If you're looking for a new gig, they're going to mm-hmm. look for how you can use AI to better what you do.
0: Or be angry and get left behind. That seems like the option to me.
1: Yep.
0: Some people I know seem to have made their opposition to AI part of their identity now.
1: Mm.
0: But I'm thinking, like, this same tech is also being used in cancer research,
1: yes.
0: in asteroid detection, in crime prevention, and like a million other positive applications.
1: Yeah.
0: So are you really going to sink all your time and effort into opposing the relentless march of technological progress? It's just not going to happen.
1: This happens with every big technological advancement we have, right? When the computer first arrived, people rejected that too. And if you didn't learn how to use it, then you got left behind. And that's going to happen again.
0: Has it always been like that? Were people mad when the printing press came out that scribes were now out of work?
1: I think so.
0: Do you think so?
1: I do. Every time there's progress like this, people go against it. And you have to realize that when it comes to technology, you do have to embrace it, or else, as you said, you're getting left behind and you're going to be the one in trouble.
0: Right. And what did the anger do in those instances?
1: Mm-hmm.
0: Nothing. Right? Nothing. So
1: the computer is very much a part of our lives.
0: I mean,
1: we realize
0: people are tired of AI. I'm tired of people complaining about AI because it's not going anywhere.
1: Mm-mm.
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1: The Toronto Blue Jays will try to snap their three-game losing skid when they take on Tampa Bay again tonight, while the Boston Red Sox will look for a franchise record tying 15th straight win today against Baltimore.
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22: 18 degrees right now, 29 and mainly sunny today. It's going to feel more like 32 with the humidity. And then tomorrow, 31 for a high, yeah, with a chance of showers and maybe a thunderstorm.
19: Cap-

0: We were joking earlier this week about how the phrase any Tom, Dick, or Harry is kind of outdated. That's for like our parents' generation or maybe even older, right? When they first started saying any Tom, Dick, or Harry.
1: Yeah, not many Toms around anymore. Even fewer Dicks and Harry. Well, Harry might be coming back.
0: Yeah, Richard, you hear the odd one here or there. But yeah, especially no one goes by Dick anymore.
1: I can't remember the last time I met a child named Richard.
0: Nope.
1: Especially, do you prefer Richard or Rick? Dick. Actually, Dick?
0: Yeah. Oh,
1: you're playing life on hard mode, I see, eh?
0: Strong choice if you go for Dick, but some people did back then, so they're good for you. Then we were talking about how today's like version of that, like the kids of today would be like any Jackson, Oliver, or Noah. You know what I mean? Or
1: Hayden, Braden, Aiden.
0: Well, I was going to say Braden, Caden, or Aiden. Yeah, those ones. Any of those. What would it be for our friends?
1: For our generation?
0: For our generation. For people who were born in around our time. Any Mike, Chris, and Josh?
1: That's a good one. I was going to say
0: Mike
1: for sure.
0: Or any Mike, or Mike? Because Mike's, everyone was named Mike for a while. Any Mike, Michael, or Mikel?
1: We had some people over one night for drinks, and I was the only guy there that wasn't Mike.
0: I know.
1: Were Mikes.
0: You'd have to go by, like, I remember at school, it would be like Mike S, Mike K, Mike KL. Like, it's crazy.
1: I think growing up, I used to say that the name that I knew the most of was Tyler.
0: Oh,
1: I knew so many Tylers.
0: A lot of Tylers, too. Yeah.
1: Mike, Tyler,
0: and I knew a ton of Josh's or Chris's. I really did.
1: Yeah.
0: Yeah, there was
1: those
0: many,
1: names
0: multiple
1: have been big for
0: those.
1: A long time, though.
0: That's true.
1: Right? Josh is biblical.
0: You're right. Kind of evergreen.
1: I guess so is Mike, isn't it?
0: Mm-hmm.
1: A lot of, like, Brandon variations.
0: You're right.
1: A lot of those.
0: A lot of those as well.
1: Yeah. What about on the girl side?
0: I know. Jessica, Ashley, and Brittany.
1: Yeah.
0: I knew a ton of Jess's. I knew a ton of Ashley's. Brittany's.
1: Knew a lot of Stephanie's.
0: Yeah, Stephanie's a big one, too.
1: I knew a lot of Megan's.
0: Melissa.
1: Melissa
0: was a big one
1: Melanie's.
0: As well. Mel's.
1: Yeah.
0: Mm-hmm.
1: I knew a ton of, like, all the different variations of Kristen.
0: Oh.
1: There are, like, 30 different variations of that name.
0: Yeah. Yeah.
1: A lot of those.
0: Taylor was big, strangely, but that was
1: Taylor.
0: An off one for, I don't know why, but Taylor was big. I mean, it's going to be massive, I'm sure, because of Taylor Swift, too, but.
1: I probably know as many boy Taylors as girl Taylors. Strong unisex name.
0: It's a great unisex name. Yeah.
1: A lot of Lindsays.
0: Oh,
1: a lot of Lindsays.
0: Yeah, Lindsay's a big one, too.
1: Big 80s name.
0: Mm-hmm.
1: Mm-hmm. What am I missing here?
0: I think we rounded out the top ones there.
1: So, okay.
0: Yeah. Okay. What about our parents' generation? I mean,
1: oh,
0: Tom,
1: man.
0: Dick, or Harry, those are kind of still qualify, but that's a little bit older.
1: For ladies?
0: Yeah.
1: Susan's. Linda's.
0: Lisa's.
1: Sharon's.
0: Mary's.
1: Mary was big for like 1,000 years.
0: Mary
1: though,
0: is probably the number one name of all time, really.
1: Well, Mary was the female John for the long...
0: And it was, you're right.
1: For millennia.
0: Yeah. John and Mary would probably be the... Any John or Mary is safe basically any generation, I'd say.
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0: Any goofy tans so far this year for you, Shauna?
1: No, just a real bad watch tan.
0: Got a good watch tan going? Let me see.
1: Oh, yeah.
0: Oh, yeah. That's
1: yeah.
0: crisp.
1: Yeah, that's
0: crisp
1: real good.
0: Watch tan.
1: It's clean lines, too. Just straight white watch.
0: Man, I never take this fitness tracker off, and I don't have that watch tan. Maybe a little
1: you
0: looser?
1: You move it around a little more?
0: It's looser.
1: No, that's fair.
0: What I do have, though, is a phenomenal sock tan. And I wore sandals today just so I could show you.
1: Oh, great.
0: Look at this. Can you see?
1: Oh, yeah.
0: Yeah?
1: Yeah, that's
0: anyway,
1: pretty
0: try the other side
1: sock tan.
0: Look at that.
1: Oh,
0: that
1: beautiful.
0: One.
1: That's really nice.
0: That looks like I have the feet of a dead body, doesn't
1: it?
0: Like,
1: sure does.
0: If these were sticking out of the morgue, you'd be like, that guy's dead.
1: Yep.
0: So
1: that's thanks for that.
0: You're welcome.
1: Mm-hmm.
0: Yeah. I look like I've been standing in really like 6 inches of really cold water for a long time.
1: Yeah.
0: Yeah.
1: Yeah, that's dead body feet right there.
0: Those are dead body feet.
1: That's dead feet.
0: I look like somebody Frankenstein the feet of a white fella onto someone with a darker complexion.
1: You look like you have the feet of a shortbread onto a gingerbread body, right?
0: Sure.
1: Just like you did with your head a long while back when you had that shortbread head.
0: I was just using the tanning lotion.
1: Shortbread body going on with your gingerbread head.
0: Gingerbread
1: I was
0: head,
1: like, dude, there's
0: body.
1: Something going on there.
0: But right now.
1: And now it's the opposite.
0: Gingerbread body.
1: Yeah, but shortbread feet.
0: Oh, strong look.
1: Yeah,
0: right?
1: That's great.

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1: Get ready for big air and big thrills. 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
5: It is still looking good in traffic. It's been a quiet morning so far outside of the usual volume. If you see something, though, let us know. 238-X92.9.
6: 29 for a high today, mainly sunny. It's 18 right now.
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0: A girl I follow on Instagram, Beckler, had this super shady interaction at a hotel she stayed at in Mexico. And it's just kind of a warning for anybody, but it was basically a timeshare marketing scheme, it turns out, but it was just nuts. The story she has about this is nuts. So first of all, it's advertised as this crazy luxurious hotel. So between $1,000 and $3,000 a night, all inclusive though, but yeah, very expensive. All the reviews she saw though were super positive. So she booked this for her family. And she makes good money, obviously. So I guess when she arrived, they put her in this kind of gross room that smelled weird and the water was off and stuff. So she went down and complained and they didn't do anything about it. They're like, well, we can't move you, too bad. So she's an influencer and she went online and she kind of just stated what was going on with this room. And I guess a couple minutes later, a lady knocked on her door and was like, you better take that post down. And she said she looked at this lady and the way she said it and her tone made her feel like her family and her might actually be in danger if she didn't.
1: Holy crap.
0: So she took it down immediately. And then she did say to her followers, she said, like, I will not be posting anything more. But after the trip, when I'm back home safely, I might let you know what's going on, that kind of thing. So I guess you walk in and immediately they try to encourage you to attend their sales pitch. Mm-hmm. Just like any classic timeshare maneuver. And they start with luxury offers like free spas or trips or excursions. Then they progress to bartering. And then eventually, if they believe you're not going to attend, they stop any type of service to you. She said they just stopped giving you any type of service. So turn down service, which was offered and said it was guaranteed every night, stopped with that. She tried to order room service several times. And she said it either didn't show up at all or would show up at like 2 o'clock in the morning from when she ordered it that afternoon. So then she says after they realized she wasn't going to attend this sales pitch either, she couldn't access any of the restaurants. So she'd phone.
1: And it's an all-inclusive.
0: It's an all-inclusive.
1: So is there anywhere to get food then?
0: No. So she said like reservations were all of a sudden always full. And the one time they actually said to her, hello, I kindly invite you to dine somewhere else today and then hang up the phone. So they just didn't, they were like, never mind.
1: Cut the water off to her room.
0: Seriously, basically. So I guess the resort is a 30-minute walk from one side to the other as well. And there's this tram service that you go and use that is only available to members or people who are part of the timeshare as well. Otherwise, you are only walking. And then she was saying, if you lose something, they find it and lock it up. So I guess her son lost his cell phone and they locked it up. And then they said, it'll be returned to you within the next 48 hours. If you want to expedite the process, though, you can attend one of our sales pitches.
1: Wow. So they shake you down, hey?
0: They literally just shake you down this whole time. So anyway, she got back and was like, the resort itself actually is beautiful. She said that there are some pros. She goes, the reviews are all positive because clearly they edit and they make everybody take down anything negative. But she said, just to be warned that this is a massive racket.
1: It's beautiful as long as you're paying and as long as you don't piss them off.
0: That's exactly it. So it's terrifying. My parents own 2 timeshares. And I think we've talked about this before.
1: Two of them. I knew they had one. They have two?
0: Two. And they can't sell them. They've tried forever and they've been scammed because people will come and say like, we can sell these for you and they'll pay them. And then they never get sold. And they're stuck with
1: them.
0: And I was like, man, this is just a warning. Like those sales pitch timeshare type things, I'd be alert to them at least.
1: We never had to worry.

0: About that growing up, I think we attended two of those where it's like you get a super cheap vacation if
1: Yep.
0: you go to their high pressure sales meeting. But like, my dad is a cheapman.
1: Yeah.
0: I come from a long line of cheapmen,
1: Yeah, you
0: cheap
1: do.
0: Saskies.
1: Very
0: So it's like
1: proud
0: your high
1: cheapman.
0: pressure sales tactics are not going to work on his cheapness.
1: No, and
0: He's
1: they
0: cheaper
1: probably
0: than you
1: never
0: are.
1: invited you back to any of those
0: No, they
1: 'cause
0: certainly didn't.
1: yeah, well, we attended my parents' timeshare. Like, I've used it, some of my friends and I, before. And the minute we arrive, same thing. They'll phone you up and be like, would you like to attend one of these sales things? And I was just like, nope. And then they did get a bit pissy. But luckily, after that, they just didn't bother us. I'm like, I don't care. We are still like staying in this nice resort. Frig off. But yeah, they do. Like, it's crazy. I was like, are you sure? No, I don't want to.
0: It's
1: Well, are you?
0: uncomfortable.
1: No, I don't want it.
0: Doesn't sound like vacation to me.
1: No,
0: Getting
1: no.
0: shaken down for anything, right?
1: That's next level,
0: That
1: though.
0: is, wow.
1: Ooh,
2: Next morning.

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If it's your favorite, it's

0: I said the word dilapidated yesterday and was like, that is quite the handful of a word, isn't it?
1: A word's doing a lot, isn't it?
0: It's doing a lot in your mouth and everything else. Dilapidated.
1: Got any syllables for the rest of us there?
0: Nope. It's got all of them in that one. Yeah, it's a complete word. It traces back to the Latin dilapidatus, though, meaning to scatter like stones. So dis means apart and lapis means stone. And it was originally used in the 1500s and described destroying buildings piece by piece.
1: Okay.
0: And it was talking about like taking stones away piece by piece to kind of ruin the building that way. And then you can see how that kind of translated to how we use it today, which is just something that's kind of broken down.
1: Slowly deteriorates.
0: Mm-hmm. Yeah.
1: Man, have you ever seen there? I know they used to do this with buildings and even bridges, but where they'll like take it apart, number all the stones, and then reassemble it somewhere else.
0: Yeah, that's a lot of work.
1: No kidding.
0: That is not worth it, in my opinion. I'd be like, you know what?
1: Get some new stones.
0: Let's get a new bridge. Okay? We don't need those ones one by one. Nope.
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3: It is a very quiet day for traffic, rather. Haven't had anything to report. If you see something, though, let us know. 238-X929.
4: We are expecting a high of 29 today, mainly sunny, as this little heat wave continues. 31 is the high for the next 3 days. It's 20 right now. X.

0: What did you learn about today, Shauna?
1: I learned about a constant lightning storm.
0: Okay.
1: Mm-hmm.
0: A constant lightning storm?
1: Yes.
0: On Earth?
1: Yeah.
0: Oh, that's cool.
1: I know.
0: And this isn't that place you were mentioning in Australia where it, like there's a storm every day at 2 o'clock?
1: No.
0: No? There's another place.
1: There's lots of these weird climate anomalies.
0: Okay.
1: It seems. Yeah, what about you?
0: I've got a pretty good one today.
1: Cool.
0: It's about a kind of a butterfly effect type thing in history.
1: Okay.
0: Something happened, and if it hadn't happened, the world would look so different.
1: Interesting.
0: Yeah.
1: Cool.

0: I learned about a lake in Venezuela, Lake Maracaibo, and it flashes up to 9 hours of lightning a night, 160 nights a year.
1: That's a lot.
0: It's a lot. And there's a new model that can predict strikes 3 months in advance. And it all has to do with, again, the location of that island and the way that the wind and the updraft comes and like crashes in varying like okay. between the cold and makes lightning strike that much, that often. So it's one of those
1: That's
0: places that
1: so cool.
0: You could go and just watch it and you could see this lightning 9 hours long a night for almost half the year. It's crazy.
1: I love lightning. So
0: yeah, me too.
1: Be a cool place to vacation to.
0: You totally would be.
1: Going for an almost guaranteed lightning storm.
0: And see all the different flashes and the forks and the types of lightning, you know?
1: Yeah. What's the place called?
0: It's called Lake Maracaibo. I'm sure I'm not saying it right, okay. but it's in Venezuela. So there you go.
1: Very cool. I'm reading this book series, and I have been reading it for a while, about Genghis Khan and the Mongol Empire. So I just read this
0: long
1: crazy
0: book,
1: it's five books.
0: Oh, yeah.
1: It's five book series, and they are long.
0: That's
1: But it's I'm on the last one now. So going to give you throw some names at you here, but Genghis Khan's son Ogedai took over for him after he died and became Khan. And at this time, the Mongol army was rolling west, and they were just like rolling over everybody. They defeated the Knights Templar, and then they made it as far as, I think, like modern day Austria. And at that point, Ogedai died. His heart gave out, and the armies had to turn around and go back and end their campaign. And from what I gather, historians think that there wouldn't have been much that could have stood in their way between there where they were and the ocean had he not died.
0: Wow.
1: So had the Mongols got all the way to the ocean and taken over all of Europe, the world would look very different.
0: No kidding.
1: Like in the book, I'll read this this one line that he ends it with. He said, the author says, "There are not many moments in history when the death of a single man changed the entire world. Ogedai's death was one such moment. If he had lived, there would have been no Elizabethan age, no British Empire, no Renaissance, perhaps no Industrial Revolution. In such circumstances, this book could very well have been written in Mongolian or Chinese."
0: Jeez.
1: And it's all because
0: it's so weird to think about.
1: One guy's heart gave out and he died.
0: Yeah.
1: Insane.
0: Wow.
1: What a butterfly effect, hey?
0: That's crazy. I wonder how many other times this type of thing has happened, right? Where somebody's died like that. And it's like, yeah.
1: The one that
0: looked very different.
1: The one that sprang to mind immediately was Archduke Franz Ferdinand. When he died, that kicked off.
0: Yeah.
1: You know?
0: I mean, I guess that's kind of, you can't look at it that way because that is the way life goes, right? Mm-hmm. Depending on who's in power and
1: things
0: how
1: happen.
0: Long they last. How long they live for really does change things.
1: It sure does.
0: Weird.
1: But I mean, like,
0: that would
1: if I die tomorrow, it's not going to, I mean, it's not going to change the course of human history.
0: You're not the head of an army that I know of, but hopefully.
1: Not yet.
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12: Good morning, folks. Josh here, and this is this week's edition of the Fish and Oil's Fishing Report. Pike and walleye lakes are fishing great. With all the rain, the water levels have rose and the boat launches are in substantially better condition. The water is unseasonably cold and clear due to the excessive rainfall, but nobody is complaining, especially the fish. Target walleye, dawn and dusk at 15 to 20 feet, and target pike near large weedy patches. The tropons are very much the same condition-wise. Due to damsels and dragons having their hatch stunted by the colder water temps, what I would recommend is leeches and minnows or attractors such as blobs and boobies. The mountain lakes are fishing great, but there are still some road closures due to floods and washouts. Educate yourself prior to leaving to avoid headaches. The Bow River high water advisory has been lifted, but the river is still quite high and very cold. I would fish darker streamers this time of year or preparing for the stonefly hatch we should start to see. This has been this week's edition of the Fish and Oil's Fishing Report. 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Stay safe and tight lines out there. 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

0: What did... Oh, what am I talking about? What did you learn today? We already did that.
1: We did that.
0: Sorry, I've got a million things on the go here. Mm-hmm. I'm distracted.
1: Yes.
0: We're going to hand things over to Sam.
1: Yes, we are.
0: This is your out-of-context clip of today's show. Friend of the show, Brian, requested that this be today's out-of-context clip of the show.
1: Yeah, good stuff. Hey? Strong choice if you go for Dick. Fight like a...

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Sazolas, Molotov Girls. It's on X. Hey, I'm Sam. Good morning. Happy Wednesday. And I've been seeing all my buddies online on my PlayStation playing Call of Duty Black Ops. They re-released like Black Ops 1 and 2 on PlayStation and Xbox. And that's all they've been playing. Like, just it's weird to like hop onto my PlayStation or something to download something at like 1 o'clock in the morning. And there's still like six guys that I know just playing Black Ops at like 1 in the morning. But that's what they're doing. And you know what? I kind of understand the nostalgia, you know? It brings everybody who's playing it back to a time where everything was simpler. Like, sure, nowadays we have like taxes and mortgages and like some of the guys in the group have kids. But like when that game came out, we were 14, 13. To be honest, we were probably more worried about like what we were doing after school than like anything like a mortgage.

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1: Friend of the show, Nick, sent me a message with a photo. And he was changing some light bulbs around his house. And he noticed that the new bulbs that he was putting in were from a brand called Uberhaus. That is two very hero words there, Shauna.
2: It sure is, yeah.
1: Uber.
2: And Haus.
1: And Haus.
3: Oh.
1: There is not much light in here. We should replace these light bulbs.
3: You could screw in my light bulb anytime, Hans.
1: Don't use wasteful American incandescent bulbs. These are efficient Euro bulbs.
3: Could you light me up, Hans? Light me up.
1: I sure could, Jans.
3: Oh, thank you.
1: Oh, the light is much improved in here. Now I can see your casual nudity.
3: Oh, that's so hot.
1: Maybe we should turn the lights back off and slam our pelvises together.
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the Linda Linda is all in my head. They have a new record on the way. It was announced recently that their first album since 2024 is coming out. It's called Gotta Get Out. It's going to drop on August 28th. And the first single for the record, I've really been digging because it features Hayley Williams of Paramore on the track as well. Sonically, I think those two go really well together. And here's a little snippet of that new track, Closer.

really cool. If you like the sound of that track, by the way, we're considering it on our music meeting later on today. So if you got any feedback based on that clip, let us know. But look forward to new music from the Linda Lindas coming August 28th.

breaking news. A Spider-Man movie is going to make a lot of money. Why does this? I know that they have to report on headlines like this, but like, it's a Spider-Man movie. To be honest, they could probably release a movie of Tom Holland sitting in a chair in a Spider-Man suit, and it would still probably make $100 million.

0: John Mulaney brings the laughs to the Great Outdoors Comedy Festival August 30th. 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

0: Sorry, Lady Peas with Starseed. It's on X Mornings. Beckler and Shauna still in the studio. Hi, guys.
1: Hi.
0: How y'all doing?
2: Well.
1: Good.
0: Shauna, you enjoying watching this Blue Jays baseball right now?
1: No.
0: Yeah, it hasn't been good.
1: No, I've taken a breather.
0: I don't blame you.
2: Set some boundaries with the team?
1: Yeah. I mean, I'm fine.
0: Yeah.
1: It happens. It's baseball.
0: Yeah, it's weird, though. Like, they were great last year, and the previous years, they were pretty buns as well. Mm-hmm. So maybe last year was just a one-off.
2: A flash in the pan. Mm.
0: I kind of did a calculation on, like, how much Blue Jays baseball I've watched this year. They've played, like, 91 games.
1: Yeah.
0: And I've watched 80 of them probably in their entirety.
1: Wow, that's a lot of
0: games. Which means I've watched approximately, like, 240 hours of like really bad baseball.
1: Ten full days of fartball.
0: Yeah, good. It really has been fartball. Yeah.
2: When your team sucks, you have to pick other things to be excited about, right?
1: Yeah, that's exactly it.
2: Hey, we got some exciting young players.
1: That's
2: you know?
1: It. Look at individual players. Look at who's up and coming.
2: Be excited about the teams you get to see.
1: Have drinking games on the bad misses and stuff. Yeah, that's how you do it.
0: God, you could do so many drinking games about Blue Jay errors right now.
1: Yeah.
0: It's like unwatchable. It's
1: that's
0: terrible.
1: That's what you do. And then when you keep drinking, you feel a little bit better about the team, and then you move on. It's
0: so what you're
1: fine.
0: Telling me is to get through this sadness about the Blue Jays, I just
1: get
0: need to turn out. To alcohol.
1: Yeah.
2: If I had to have a drink for every consecutive Red Sox win, I would be in the hospital right now because they've won 14 straight.
1: Yeah.
2: Their longest win streak in 80 years. They're going for the franchise record today in a doubleheader. Mm. Times are good for your Boston Red Sox.
1: Not our Boston Red
2: Both
1: Sox.
2: Of yours.
1: Yours.
0: I hate you, Beckler.
1: Yeah.
2: Good times.

0: Dirty. It's Grandson with Dirty on X. Recently had the opportunity to sit down with Matt Schultz of Cage the Elephant, the lead singer, to talk a little bit about their new single, Beaches in Tennessee, and more upcoming work potentially. And he talked about how this song is kind of a, like a fictionalized account of his mental illness that he went through for a couple of years. Here's a clip of him talking about getting to work through that with this new music and, you know, his own mental health.
1: Oh, yeah. I mean, it was a heavy weight. I was sick for years. I mean, 3-4 years. And a lot transpired. And so definitely was carrying a lot of that around. Now it's, you know, I'm a father now. And it's odd because you go through some of these times in life that feel sometimes insurmountable. And then you come out on the other side and it's like this incredible resource of creativity. So it's like this weird thing where I feel grateful to have made it through it and to be able to take away from it what I have been able to. And that in the end, in some weird way, it's turned out to be a blessing in disguise, you know, where like I'd had some family members that struggled with mental illness, but never been able to relate to that or not just be able to like flip that switch and like, oh, I'm going to turn off my mental illness right now, you know, like where you can escape that. And now I think I have a deeper perspective into that and a lot more compassion just coming with experience.

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0: 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Instead, we've got the Alt 6 at 6. 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
13: 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Lots of you have, and I appreciate that feedback. 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Again, this is new Uncle Strut. Call My Name. This hour's Fresh Cut.

Cannon's Fire for You on X. What are the things that you might talk about with like your friends or colleagues is like employee perks? Not benefits, but like perks. What's the perks of the job? Some people will have like, you know, staff outings as her stuff. I mean, it's always brought up the whole like pizza party thing. I'm not going to lie, though, like a perk that would get me to sign on with a company would definitely be an entire fridge stocked with Diet Coke at all times. Like, I don't need a pizza party. I don't even really need like a company outing like every like month or whatever at a restaurant. No, but if I go to the fridge and at any time I can just grab myself a Diet Coke, you know what? I'd consider like a $5,000 wage decrease because I'm spending that money on Diet Coke anyway.

It's Arcade Fire on X. My name's Sam. We have another viral animal going around on the internet. I don't know if you've seen it. It's Jimothy the raccoon. 10 out of 10 name, by the way, for a raccoon. Jimothy, that's great. He looks a little different. He's got like short spine syndrome, so he looks very different than the normal raccoon. But you know what? I think it's what we all need right now. There's so much negativity online. There's so much bad news. I would rather watch a video of like a short spined raccoon than I would like read about tariffs. I'm good. You know? I mean, this isn't the first time. We had Mudang. We had Punch the Monkey. At one point we had Harambe. We all need this, all right? We all need this. So hell yeah, more Jimothy content.

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Bush was swallowed on X. Hey, I'm Sam, and apparently increasing the price of your video game console impacts your sales? What? No way. If you've ever seen it, the Steam Deck had to have a price hike, and sales have apparently plunged 80% year over year. Yeah. When you make like a Steam Deck like over like $1,000, no one's buying it. Does anybody have that type of money in this economy? I honestly just feel happy that like all the video game consoles I bought before like tariffs were a thing and like the prices went like absolutely insane, because I'm not buying like a $1,000 Steam Deck. It's not happening.

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Blue Stones with Don't Miss on X. I saw ESPN is teasing a new 30 for 30 documentary about the translator who stole $17 million from baseball player Shohei Ohtani to gamble. I'm ready for it. I love documentaries like this. It is really interesting, though. There's a whole bunch of people who still have their tinfoil hats on, thinking that this guy was taking the fall for Shohei Ohtani because the MLB doesn't want their golden boy like banned from gambling. I guess we're going to find out in the documentary, but I doubt it. Any world event that happens, there's always somebody in the corner with a tinfoil hat going, no, it's a conspiracy. No, like this guy just stole $17 million and went to the Nido. That's all he did.

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1: 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And Chris Murphy from Sloan brings his live show to Modern Love on October 29th.
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Saw a hilarious sight on my way into the office this morning. Golden retriever did not want to go home. Decided to lay down in the middle of the road in the middle of my neighborhood. Owner was trying to pick the dog up. Dog was just going full like dead fish. 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So it didn't last for long. But man, if you have a big dog, like especially like if you have a Great Dane or something that doesn't want to go anywhere, you're not moving it. You need a forklift for that.

Have you ever found yourself something crazy in a thrift store because somebody in Portland, Oregon did, and it turned into a really good payday? X Middays, this is Sam. This thrifter found a jacket. It said Wilt Chamberlain's name on the back, and figured out that he found Wilt Chamberlain's NBA Finals used like jacket that they would wear for warm-up. He bought it for $3, and today at auction sold it for $89,000. What? It's proof that like you can find great stuff at the thrift store. Unfortunately, every time I go there, it's like a white H&M tee with like ketchup stains on it. But if you look hard enough, maybe you'll find yourself a Wilt Chamberlain jacket.

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15: Another round

That is New Pornographers on X. My name is Sam. I finally got to see them the other week because they played Roundup Music Fest, part of the lineup leading into Foster the People. And it was cool to see them, you know? It was one of those bands that I'd always, like, you know, listen to their tunes and just never got around to seeing. And that's the best part about, like, a summer festival. And we're lucky that, you know, we have so many options in Alberta where there are lots of festivals, because obviously you're going potentially to see like one band in particular, but you get the added bonus of maybe seeing like five or six other bands you've never seen before. It's a great way to do like music discovery on new bands to follow up with.

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1: Hello, hello, it's on X. Hey, just so you know, our latest music advisory panel is up now. 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So you're not reviewing like older songs. It's all newer stuff. And it gives you an opportunity to give us a vibe check on the playlist. You also can win $100 just for taking the survey as well. But ideally, we just want you to make the radio station sound better.

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Fionn on X92.9. My name is Sam, and another country has introduced a social media ban for teenagers and kids. France has now done this. They're going to move to ban social media for kids under the age of 15. Don't exactly know when it kicks in, but the same questions in France are being raised as the ones here when we announced that we were going to undergo a social media ban for young kids, which is, all right, that's great. And we're all kind of in agreement that kids shouldn't be on social media, but like, how do you do it without making literally everyone upload like proof of identification to like a third party software? Because like, here's the thing. I love the idea of getting kids off social media. There is so much stuff that I see on a day-to-day basis where I go, man, I really hope a 14-year-old isn't looking at that. And that's like on Instagram or TikTok, like just regular places. But at the same time, like, do I want to sit there and upload my driver's license to like a third party so I can go on TikTok? No. So like, again, the intention is there from all these countries, but like, how do you actually do it?

Are any of my fellow non-air conditioners just suffering right now? Because I am. Every single night, same routine. Come home after work, cook dinner, look at the thermostat. It's showing like 26 in the house. It's about to get worse too. Like, it's 29 today. It's going to get up to like 31 on Saturday. I'm just preparing myself for a very sweaty sleep. I have a big AC unit in my room, and even then, it's still like only like 23. It's what I get for buying like a second party air conditioner on Amazon. I like a-

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18: Another long set of X music.

It's one of the best dudes in Canadian music. Sam Roberts. Where have all the good people gone? That's going to do it for me. I'm out of here. Enjoy the rest of your Wednesday. The week is flying by. And Millions is in next. Ty's off on a little vacation to Winnipeg. All right. I've never met somebody in my life that gets more excited about anything Winnipeg related than Ty Jordan. He loves it. So that's where he's at for a few days. And I'll see you again tomorrow. Later.

X89X Afternoons with Ty and Millions. Ty is off today, so it's just me. Hi. And it's hot. Why is it so hot? It's like gross and muggy, and there's this weird haze. I feel like I'm in GTA 5. I haven't even played it. I've just seen the one guy in the white shirt walk around, you know, with his shoulders first. He always leads shoulders first. Oh, this weather's gross, and it makes me want to steal a Smith truck. I don't know what that would entail. I don't know where to get the keys, how to pick a lock, or drive a cement truck, but something about this haze makes me want to steal vehicles. You get it. You know what it's like. Right? You get it.

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1: The Toronto Blue Jays, who are 9 games below 500 and losers of 3 straight, will attempt to bounce back tonight against the AL East leading Tampa Bay Rays after a 12-2 whipping at Rogers Center last night. Right-hander Braden Fisher will start on the mound for the Jays, who lost Monday's opener of the 4-game series 7-1. Right-hander Griffin Jacks will pitch for the Rays. Staying with the majors, the Boston Red Sox's pursuit of a franchise record-tying 15th straight victory will continue this afternoon, weather permitting. Last night's game between the visiting Baltimore Orioles and Red Sox was postponed because of heavy rain. The teams will play a doubleheader today. The longest winning streak in Red Sox history was a 15-game run in 1946. And there are 6 games in the WNBA tonight, including one in Seattle, where the Western Conference leading Minnesota Lynx will attempt to boost their win streak to 7 straight when they play the host Storm, who have lost 5 in a row.
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0: When the backdrop's gotta give main character energy. 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

X92.9, it's Millions. Ty is away today. And I know you know it, and I know I know it, but I'm brave enough to talk about it. It's like the government wants us to be addicted to gambling. Every single ad is like bet MGM or Betway or blah, blah, blah. And I was talking to a friend of mine who has like a 22-year-old kid. And apparently the new thing, it isn't drinking. It isn't smoking. It isn't drugs. It's gambling your life away on sports betting, which, I mean, it is bad. It is bad. You can get into like giant financial ruin. You can lose the house kind of deal. And it definitely is bad. But they don't break your knees anymore. So that's a highlight. But every single time I watch any television or go online, it's bet money, bet money, bet money. To which I say, what money? You want me to be in debt? I'll do it. As long as you've got my back. Which I know you don't, okay?

X92.9 X Afternoons. I'm Millions. And I need to tell you something. Anytime from now on, when you enjoy anything with rhubarb in it, whether it's strawberry rhubarb pie, a rhubarb tart, any time that you eat rhubarb, I need you to know there was somebody that fought an incredible amount of spiders for that for you, and you should appreciate it. Today, I picked my rhubarb plant, which I know if you know anything about rhubarb, it is too late, blah, blah, blah, it's all soggy. Half of it was soggy. The other half was ready to be a pie, but I put on my little gardening gloves, which are also my moving gloves, which are also my, I have to get a screw out gloves. And I went in there and the amount of spiders was crazy. There's a reason I don't garden. I understand the benefit of it. It's free food that you grew. It's incredible. Nature, amazing. But was it worth the daddy long legs crawling up my skin? Was it worth the little black spiders that are the size of a quarter I can feel in my hair? Well, let's be honest. Yes, strawberry rhubarb pie is incredible. But next time you eat rhubarb, remember, somebody battled for it and it was horrible.

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X92.9, X Afternoons with Ty and Millions. Ty is on vacation at a little wedding. And I have a question I ask you. How much do you care about this? Truly, truly, do you care? There was a story about how many cups of coffee you can safely drink every single day. And I don't know how many you drink, but I'm like between 0 and 7, which I feel like the average does eventually, you know, work out. Apparently 400 milligrams of caffeine per day doesn't increase cardiovascular risk. One cup of coffee is between 250 milligrams-ish, maybe a little bit less, maybe a little bit more. That kind of thing. But the real question of it all is, do you actually care at all? Do you care? I mean, the heart's important. Living longer is important. But at what cost? What, are you going to be tired all day? What, are you going to half live? You're going to make it halfway through your workday, half asleep, trying to data entry without your 7th cup of coffee? What, are you crazy? Your heart's stronger than that. Do you care? I think it's a collective no, right?

0: summer.
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1: Well, this is kind of fun. When I first started here, I remember the Queens of the Stone Age album came out. What was it called again? The one with the devil?
2: Clockwork?
1: No, the other one.
2: Villains?
1: Yeah, Villains. Villains came out, and I remember it was huge. It took over X99. We played it so much, and it was right before they came with the show with the lights where Josh Homme just kept kicking them over because that was his kicking era. But we're back with new Queens of the Stone Age, which I'm really excited about. This one's a little bit of a weird track. It's very, very raw. They left in like a little bit, gets off beat, it slows down, it speeds up, but it's quite cool. It's called Easy Street, and we're premiering it right now. So if you happen to tune in right now, good. That's really good. Good job. Wow, it's amazing. It's new Queens of the Stone Age. It's Easy Street. It's your fresh cut. And if you love it, 238-9929. Let us know so we keep going. It's on X.

0: Arctic Monkeys on X92.9. It's X Afternoons. I'm Millions, joined by my good friend. What's your name again?
1: Matthew Berry.
0: Oh, yeah, it's Matt Berry.
1: Technically, Matthew Jebediah Berry, if you want to full name me.
0: I used to call you Jim Bob Kuzminski.
1: Wow.
0: But that's a double, triple real name.
1: Wow.
0: Anyways, I want to...
1: Hey there, Caitlin.
0: You know not to call me that. I wanted to talk about television and shows that were huge at the time that aren't so much anymore. I started watching Girls for the first time, the Lena Dunham Show.
1: Right, okay, yeah.
0: That was huge in like 2012, 2013. And it is so cool to watch a show now, knowing how many people love it and how famous it is and infamous for some people.
1: Right.
0: It feels like you're doing something big.
1: Right.
0: Like,
1: yeah.
0: I recently, like the last 5 years, I watched Seinfeld for the first time. And I had the same feeling. You get this feeling in your gut where like, oh, I see why this swept the nation. I see why it's so important to society and like comedy and, you know, storytelling and things like that. That's how I feel when I'm watching Girls. Have you watched it?
1: Like, I haven't seen Girls, but I was gonna say, I feel like people like talk about this with Breaking Bad. So
0: totally.
1: I love Breaking Bad. I caught up on the first like two seasons streaming, but it was like then watching like the, like once it was like, you know, just like it was a cultural phenomenon to watch Breaking Bad.
0: Mm-hmm.
1: Is it crazy to watch it live? Like where you sit there, it's like, I won't spoil it because there are people that haven't watched it, but there's like a point, I think like into like season five where it's like this huge thing happens and it's just like, I see these memes all the time. People are like, imagine having to sit and wait a year for this thing to come
0: out.
1: And it was like, yeah, it sucked. Like, where you're like,
0: yeah, I remember.
1: No,
0: I hate
1: no!
0: It.
1: What?
0: I just recently, like in the past 6 months, had the ending spoiled for me with Breaking Bad. But you watch it now and you binge watch it and it's boring.
1: What?
0: Sorry.
1: Saying it's boring.
0: Sorry,
1: is
0: Jesse.
1: Crazy.
0: Let me explain a little bit
1: boring?
0: More. Because of the time, and you would watch episode by episode, and it was kind of the first of its storytelling kind. The boring parts, same with The Sopranos, were so important to the story.
1: I'm talking like the Fly episode.
0: It wasn't just
1: the
0: like
1: the Fly episode's terrible. I will agree, the Fly episode's terrible.
0: I'm not saying
1: and
0: boring
1: a lot of
0: is
1: people
0: bad.
1: Reference it. They're like, oh, I saw one episode. Is that one? It was like, that's the worst episode you can see of any television show ever. The only miss in the entire series of anything.
0: I love a bottle episode.
1: It needs to be. There's so many better bottle episodes you could have had instead of this Fly. I hate the Fly. I hate that you brought that up because it really just
0: I'm
1: ruins.
0: I'm really sorry.
1: It ruins it all.
0: But no, speaking of which, Community is another one where you watch it and you're like, oh, I get it. I feel it. I can see where we were at this time.
1: Right. Yeah. Yeah.
0: With comedy, with, again, storytelling.
1: Friends, How I Met Your Mother was a big one. I know, like, we're both How I Met Your Mother fans.
0: Yeah.
1: Rewatching it is like, it's kind of crazy.
0: Yeah. It feels really cool. And it feels like you're being a part of something suddenly, even though it's 10, 20, 30 years later.
1: Although I will add with The Office, because everyone loves The Office. There's so many people that love The Office.
0: Mm-hmm.
1: I have. Like every time I've seen like sort of episodes here and there, it's like I don't get the show. I don't think it's funny, whatever. And people are like, you gotta watch the whole thing from start to finish. And it's like, it feels like if I'm doing that, I'm doing it for them, not for me. I'm doing it because people are like, you have to watch the show. I'm like, nah, I really don't.
0: That being said, I hear you. I love The Office, but I hear you. Do you
1: what are your few flaws?
0: Shut up. Does the significance of the comedy resonate with you at all?
1: No, in fact, I find it probably less funny.
0: But if we didn't have The Office, we wouldn't have Parks and Recreation, which we wouldn't have Widow's Bay. Like, it was one of the big dominoes of American
1: comedy. Don't get me started on Widow's Bay. Ty keeps going off about Widow's Bay. He's like, it's a horror show. I watched it. I'm like, oh, that wasn't very scary. It's a comedy.
0: Cool.
1: I didn't laugh.
0: So sometimes people have bad opinions, and you just have to be friends with them anyway. I just turned your mic. No, your mic's off. Don't worry. Oh, my God. It's the Darcy's good time.

Afternoons. I'm Millions. Ty is away for the rest of the week. And we're just talking about watching television shows now, years after they're released, and kind of feeling the cultural significance, comedic, anything where you're like, oh, this is why this show was so big. This is why everyone was talking about it. I totally get it. I get how this shifted the genre kind of thing. I was just saying, I'm watching Girls for the first time, the Lena Dunham show, and I'm like, oh my God, I get it now. If you feel it when you're watching it, man, that feels like 2013 when we used to wear, business casual to the club, the pencil skirt. Good times. But when you watch it, you totally get it. I got a text from Rob saying WKRP, best sitcom ever. Even now, you can feel that one as well. And I've never watched it, but I totally get it. And I was thinking about last night, I was just scrolling the internet and I saw someone post on a clip of Vanderpump Rules. I've never seen it before. Not kidding. I'm saving it for an unbearable time in my life so I can experience some joy, which I love. I love that idea of just keeping the show that everyone around you has said is absolutely incredible, whether it's a TV show or a movie or whatever, that everyone has said, you're going to love it. You're going to love it. You're going to love it. Keep it on the back burner for a bad day. Keep it for a rainy day. Vanderpump Rules, if you like reality at all, is the greatest of all time. And I will fight for that one. I don't think there's any shows I'm keeping on the back burner. I kind of like pull the trigger really, really fast on these things. Is there anything? I watched Jersey Shore. That one, again, culturally significant. I think if there's any TV that I'm going to, you know, keep in my back pocket for later in life, it's like Bold and the Beautiful, Young and the Restless. Because I know with my health and my mental health and my body, I'm going to be bedridden at one point, and I'm going to need at least, 70 years of TV to keep me entertained. And, you got it with those ones. You sure do. She's a

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the worst thing happened. You know, when you have a really good, like, lamb dinner of any kind, whether it's lamb chops or a rack of lamb. I had a lamb burger last week at the Unicorn on 4th. Lamb burger with brie and, like, blueberry chutney. Oh, so good. And then, you know what I'm going to say. I saw a video of a lamb last night. Nothing gets ruined faster than when you see a baby lamb and you go, oh, I ate that recently. And it's like so cute. The video I saw was a lamb reuniting with its mother. Yeah, I feel like garbage. It was delicious, but so cute. I know this is how all vegetarians feel about everything, but I hate seeing the lamb videos. Ruins everything.

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X92.9 X Afternoons with Ty and Millions. Ty is away for the rest of the week. And I know you're probably not a stranger to a fart walk. There's nothing greater than going to a beautiful dinner, whether you go out or to a friend's house, or even you make one at home. And then, you know, you get the tummy ache. And that's just normal for everybody. Unless you have great digestion, then shut up. But if you're like me, you take the fart walk. It's fantastic. And scientifically, it is actually helpful to do a little bit of movement right after you eat. It's good for your digestion. It's good for your body. Well, I just learned that you can actually just squat. You don't have to go for a walk. Apparently, 10 to 15 air squats do the exact same thing as the post-meal walk. The classy way to say what you mean. It's a fart walk. But now you don't have to actually go anywhere. So if it's raining, if it's smoky outside, if it's snowing, whatever it is, whatever it's like outside, just pop a couple air squats, 10 to 15, and you're good. This solves the issue of the tummy ache, doesn't solve the issue of the crop dusting. I'll let you know if I hear anything. Maybe just pop by a window. Maybe the little up and down motion will help it come out faster. Either way, we'll get back to that, but the squats

0: X99, it's Fast for the People. It's X Afternoons. I'm Millions. Ty is away for the rest of the week. And there is a heat warning for Calgary coming up over the next few days. It's going to be hot. As though it's not today. I was saying earlier, today feels like a GTA 5 with the weird warm haze over the city. It's getting better. It's getting better. Makes me want to steal a vehicle, but it's fine. Moving on. But I thought I'm qualified for this for sure. I can give you some tips on how to stay cool if you don't have AC. The reason I know and I'm qualified to say this is because I lived in an apartment with south-facing windows that got up to 32 degrees inside with the air conditioning on. The portable guy didn't help. Didn't help. But if you are preparing to stay cool over the next few days, like I said, she's going to be like, what? I think it's 30. One says 33. Yeah, up to 33 degrees. Step one is if you don't have a ceiling fan, go to the depot. That's what I call Home Depot. Go to the depot, buy yourself a ceiling fan. It takes no time to install. Just make sure you turn your breaker off or else you can die. It's fine. But make sure you do it so the wind goes down. But it's very, very helpful. If you don't have one of those, get one of those. Second thing, keep hydrated. I know it sounds stupid, but the more water you drink, the more cool you feel. You feel a little bit better, less dizzy, less groggy. That helps. And easily the best one that I learned over the years of the really hot apartment is screaming. Works wonders. I know it sounds silly, but it's kind of like how they say spicy food or hot food regulates your body temperature when it's hot outside. Screaming does the same thing. Instead of consumption, it's just like expelling vitriol, and it totally helps. I mean, it's hot in here right now. You just I'm cool. I'm so cool.
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0: 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Instead, we've got the Alt 6 at 6. 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
3: Raised in Calgary. 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

0: millions career advice. Trust her, she's had over 27 jobs, only fired once. No wait, twice. Millions career advice.
1: Actually, 28 jobs now. Thank you very much, Logan. I'm qualified to give career advice, and I've noticed something recently from friends and peers and people online saying that I can't apply to that. I'm just not qualified. I won't get it. There's no way I'll get that. See all these things I'm missing? You guys, I don't know what happened. I fear everyone has forgot about the old lie and learn. Why are we telling the truth on resumes? You lie. And then when you get hired for that thing or you get the interview, you learn how to do that. Coding, you know how to code. Well, maybe you don't, but you can learn basic coding. You need your what is it called? First aid? You have that. You have your first aid certification. No, you don't, but you can learn it. What are people doing? It's so easy to learn how to ride a horse. You need to know how to ride a horse. You know how to ride a horse. You learned it 3 weeks from now when you needed it. Don't worry about all that stuff until you get the interview. When you get the interview, say you know how to do it, and they say, oh, we have a skill testing interview where you have to like go through all of the practices and show us how well you know it. Well, schedule it from a few weeks, quit the job you're doing now, and focus on it. Quit telling the truth. You lie, you learn, you get the job. And that is why I've only been fired twice. Because the learning got in the way. It's fine. 90% of the time you'll get there.

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1: We were suggesting some names for the new Catholic high school they're building in Seton, I believe.
2: Southeast.
1: So the school board has put forward five names.
2: They're all pretty lame.
1: Different saints to choose from, right?
2: Yeah.
1: And then you referenced the 90s girl group All Saints.
2: Yeah.
1: And I thought about how funny it is that there are schools named All Saints. Like, there is an All Saints High School in Calgary. That's kind of a cop-out, isn't it? They're just like...
3: Let's just go with All Saints. How about that?
1: Decide on which saint. What about all of them?
2: All of them.
1: They're all equally...
2: All Saints are beautiful.
1: Pious and great.
2: Yes, they're all fantastic.
1: You know, schools are named after... I mean, not so much, but prime ministers and stuff, right?
2: Politicians.
1: Like, all politicians school. What kind of an NPC goes to All Politicians High School?
2: I bet you we're not far from that either, hey?
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18: Emergency... That's not how you say that. Emergency services are helping a cyclist involved in an incident. 42nd Ave and Cleveland Crescent Southeast. It's blocking the eastbound lanes. Go slow in that if you do go in that area. It looks a bit of a mess. There's also an incident eastbound Stoney Trail approaching Cranston Boulevard Southeast, blocking the right lanes. Huge backups there. I believe there's an incident Glenmore West just before the bridge to Grey Eagle on the right-hand lane. Is a tip from Matt. And I think that's everything right now. If you see anything else going on, let us know. 238-9929.
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X89, X Afternoons. I'm Millions. Ties away for the rest of the week. And there's this new trend in relationships that I think is, I don't know, you don't really care about my opinion. It's called a sleep divorce. Essentially, is you stay together and you're both very happy and you're happy in your relationship, but you no longer sleep together. Like actually, honk shoe asleep. You sleep in different bed, different blankets, sometimes different rooms, kind of like Lucy and Ricky back in the 50s. And apparently it's working really, really well for a lot of couples. They find a lot of less like frustration with each other. If you both sleep better, obviously you're probably going to get along a little bit better. And I get it. I think like I'm happy for you if you do that. I could never personally, because then who would I blame my insomnia on? Myself? I'm not doing that. Absolutely not. I have this man who's constantly like sleeping near me loudly, and sometimes I get an elbow in the side of the head. I'm awake during this, but sometimes it happens, and then wake up and, oh, how did you sleep? I'm like, oh, I don't know. Like, you kicked me again. He's like, oh, I'm so sorry. And then I'd actually have to take a look in the mirror and realize, no, I just drink a lot of caffeine and stare at my phone until 3 a.m. I'm not taking responsibility for myself. No, no. I mean, I'm happy for you, but not me. This is not for me.

0: Black Keys on X99, X Afternoons, Ty and Millions. Ty is away for the rest of the week, so it's just me, Millions, here hanging out. And I was watching this story coming out of the UK about a... You know what? Why don't you just listen?
1: Trying to scare you, but there's been an AI breakout. Yes, last night, OpenAI, the makers of ChatGPT, revealed that their latest agent broke out of its secure testing environment, got access to the open internet, and hacked into a secure website using vulnerabilities no one had ever discovered before. It wasn't trying to free itself, it was actually trying to cheat the test by stealing the solutions to the cybersecurity challenges it had been set.
0: Oh, so the information robot that is made to learn things outlearn things that humans weren't expecting. The machine learning device kept learning and is finding new ways to learn to outsmart the restrictions that humans have set up. Cool. Who saw that coming? Oh, no. Oh no, artificial intelligence is gaining more intelligence because we taught it to do that? Oh gosh, you know, egg on our face. I wonder if anyone ever thought that maybe this could get so smart that it could, you know, take over systems and hack systems and become smarter than us. iRobot said it. Why did no one pay attention to iRobot? They kept saying it. They kept saying it. Done.

0: John Mulaney brings the laughs to the Great Outdoors Comedy Festival August 30th. 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
10: 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Get the lowdown on slowdowns. Visit calgary.ca/plan your trip.
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7: All right, it looks like everything is cleared up except for the incident eastbound Stony Trail approaching Cranston Boulevard Southeast. Blocking the right lanes, that still looks a little bit backed up. Otherwise, everything looks good. If you see anything else in traffic, let us know. 238-9929.
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